down low, low, low. Night suits me fine. 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I've been so happy.

can see your lines. It doesn't bother me if you are right. Your grass is grassy, but your light, white, is bright light.

I'd be frightened of dying. There's no reason for it. You've got to go somewhere.